0: The waterfall make up nonsense. Seen and the carbon in the carnival at the carnival. Carica canom, honor get the 5 up, you on Titina Buintara, Titina Buintara, the recharge. The 4 up, you on the Wabuintara, the 3 up, you on the Buinantara, get the Matawantara, the recharge. Or the 2 up, you on the Wawa, get the Tinwantara, no contour Wantara. On net money, you begin the Wantara or the Tinwantara, and a better day at the one at the boom. The only one recharge in a better day in a Wawa the boom. The Tabuina or the Tabuina the one on recharge in a better day in a beginning. No what the bong. Away the wabintara, you begin is what the bong. Away cardinaric at the wintara or the nebuintara the recharge and in a conan benetina in a lunatic at the bong. Iribo Roy at your one again again again. Nanikarinakim, then the Mecca Bonanza.
1: Holy Pass. 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
2: 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Oh, the point that I'm missing, the third thing is this mess.
1: Yeah, Karike, I don't want to point to know what the gigabytes and data. Or if I put the missing, the third thing is this mess. You see, the new data wrap on, in a new way, me I was here.
2: Hey, Ari, Oria, start the one at the box. Or you need to do what you should have planned. Hey, Kaya nako. Or you need to answer. Aki ko na kaya nako yai. Ipukin tapo Roya ang kahawak yayo. The new super plan.

This is the local and district news read to you by Tebo Wertaya. The Ministry of Environment, Lands and Agricultural Development on Christmas Island has confirmed the completion of the land lease signing process for residents of Tapakia Village. The ministry reported that land lease agreements that were not signed within the required period have now been terminated and the affected lands will revert to the government ownership. The ministry also reminded leaseholders that a lease payment of $1,300 is required to secure and maintain their land lease agreements. Minister for Fisheries and Ocean Resources, Tipanatahake Siwo, led the Kiribati delegation to the 25th session of the Foreign Fisheries Committee Ministers' Meeting and the 7th session of the Regional Fisheries Ministers' Meeting held in Wellington, New Zealand, last week. The Ministry of Fisheries and Ocean Resources reported that the two high-level meetings are the annual governing forums for Pacific Island countries on oceanic tuna and coastal fisheries management. Important decisions and new regional policies were adopted during the meetings, paving the way for improved fisheries development across the Blue Pacific, which is vital for food security, economic opportunities, and social empowerment. The ministry also acknowledged the people and government of New Zealand for hosting this year's meetings and expressed its appreciation to the teams from the Foreign Fisheries Agency and the Secretariat of the Pacific Community for their excellent preparation and coordination of the events. Minister for Line and Phoenix Islands Development, Mikari Tetemeri, has encouraged all government offices, employees of state-owned enterprises, and the public to be honest and committed in carrying out their respective responsibilities. He made the remarks during the Broadcasting and Publications Authority's Radio Morning Talk program yesterday. Minister Temeri also extended his best wishes to all employees and the people of Kiribati as the country prepares to celebrate its 47th independence anniversary. In the Pacific News, Fiji's Minister for Fisheries and Forestry, Alita Mbainivalu, has signed a South Pacific Group Memorandum of Understanding on tuna fishing. The agreement solidifies Fiji's long-term commitment to the sustainable management of South Pacific albacore tuna. The signing took place alongside leaders from the Cook Islands, Niue, Tonga, and Samoa during the High-Level Forum Fisheries Ministerial Retreat held in Wellington, New Zealand. Jayapura Regional General Hospital in Indonesia's Papua province is set to become a referral hospital for Papua New Guineans. Indonesia's state Antara News Agency reported a cross-border healthcare partnership is being explored between officials from both sides. This comes after a delegation from PNG's Department of Health and the management of Wanimo Hospital in West Sepik Province visited Jayapura Hospital. Jayapura, the biggest West Papuan city, is located about an hour's drive from Indonesia's border with PNG and another 45 minutes from Wanimo. And finally, in the news, governments across Asia and the Pacific have agreed on two new plans on climate change, biodiversity loss, and pollution. Two agreements were adopted at the United Nations Economic and Social Commission for Asia and the Pacific, ESCAP. They are the Ministerial Declaration on Environment and Development in Asia and the Pacific 2026 and the Regional Program of Action on Advancing Synergies for Sustainable Development in Asia and the Pacific 2026 to 2030. And that ends the news bulletin from Radio Kiribati Newsroom.

0: remember na may kampana e PPA. 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
0: PPA.
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0: remember me campana air PPA. 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
1: 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I are you on chance. Get the services. Here I am, Romano. Carini and Romano. 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By the Punanta, not again. I'm service.
0: PPA, it in a ton of any corona service. You aren't a very.
1: I can hear in a very epitimetron caroi PPA. 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Are you put under the Punam? Lean on the Koroke, lean on the band, or lean on the Betapuaya, or the Kateke, Yaponana and Korok, Terrevian, not a studio PPA, a ringa, while you run the band. Then professional PPA. 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
0: Rita kena kau nara meri marketing at PPA.org.ki. 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Epon kawara obisin PPA ibukin karigen buham nana services BPA.
1: Yep, isin the cigarettes in the cigarettes, isin the cigarettes in the cigarettes, yaman. Yeah,

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1: Hello.
0: Oh, when I'm out in Queen May, you want to be on Megan? 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

This is the local and Pacific news read to you by Tebo Weretaya. The Ministry of Environment, Lands and Agricultural Development on Christmas Island has confirmed the completion of the land lease signing process for residents of Tapakia Village. The Ministry reported that land lease agreements that were not signed within the required period have now been terminated and the affected lands will revert to the government ownership. The ministry also reminded leaseholders that a lease payment of $1,300 is required to secure and maintain their land lease agreements. Minister for Fisheries and Ocean Resources, Dipanatahaki Sewau, led the Kiribati delegation to the 25th session of the Forum Fisheries Committee Ministers Meeting and the 7th session of the Regional Fisheries Ministers Meeting, held in Wellington, New Zealand, last week. The Ministry of Fisheries and Ocean Resources reported that the two high-level meetings are the annual governing forums for Pacific Island countries on oceanic tuna and coastal fisheries management. Important decisions and new regional policies were adopted during the meetings, paving the way for improved fisheries development across the Blue Pacific, which is vital for food security, economic opportunities, and social empowerment. The ministry also acknowledged the people and government of New Zealand for hosting this year's meetings and expressed its appreciation to the teams from the Foreign Fisheries Agency and the Secretariat of the Pacific Community for their excellent preparation and coordination of the events. Minister for Line and Phoenix Islands Development, Mikari Tetemeri, has encouraged all government offices, employees of state-owned enterprises, and the public to be honest and committed in carrying out their respective responsibilities. He made the remarks during the Broadcasting and Publications Authority's Radio Morning Talk program yesterday. Minister Temeri also extended his best wishes to all employees and the people of Kiribati as the country prepares to celebrate its 47th independence anniversary. In the Pacific News, Fiji's Minister for Fisheries and Forestry, Alita Mbainivalu, has signed a South Pacific Group Memorandum of Understanding on tuna fishing. The agreement solidifies Fiji's long-term commitment to the sustainable management of South Pacific albacore tuna. The signing took place alongside leaders from the Cook Islands, Niue, Tonga, and Samoa during the High-Level Forum Fisheries Ministerial Retreat held in Wellington, New Zealand. Jayapura Regional General Hospital in Indonesia's Papua province is set to become a referral hospital for Papua New Guineans. Indonesia's state Antara News Agency reported a cross-border healthcare partnership is being explored between officials from both sides. This comes after a delegation from PNG's Department of Health and the management of Vanimo Hospital in West Sepik Province visited Jayapura Hospital. Jayapura, the biggest West Papuan city, is located about an hour's drive from Indonesia's border with PNG and another 45 minutes from Vanimo. And finally, in the news, governments across Asia and the Pacific have agreed on two new plans on climate change, biodiversity loss, and pollution. Two agreements were adopted at the United Nations Economic and Social Commission for Asia and the Pacific, ESCAP. They are the Ministerial Declaration on Environment and Development in Asia and the Pacific 2026 and the Regional Program of Action on Advancing Synergies for Sustainable Development in Asia and the Pacific 2026 to 2030. And that ends the news bulletin from Radio Kiribati Newsroom.

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4: 100，
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4: together we can wonderful kilometers。
0: Ringa, are you one of the Karawana? Karua and left the base
1: and the phone at the head. It's a Roinga yon that a bone, I get an Android. Now on the Play Store, I'm that a bone, now on Stage, M-Base, or
2: download. I am the car, you know, and then a Karawa and Boba in the bed, and then base account, on the Kayron, then now 1%.
0: The Pagani boy yon the end of the phone, or by now the telephone, the man was a phone.
2: Basi, Iranian, or Hunan, Bobo, and Capenia, and what did you get them, Bobo? You begin them from the Tata, or Pokem, Telefonia, Tawana, Akia,
0: message yon on a Facebook page, Vodafone.
2: We're not here to call him up, Kalja Man in the Kimapuri, a money maker, our money hope. On a Kunam and Basa account, on a Kunan the Gayro, the bonus,
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0: 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If I can mention the tablets, not on the horn of home. Currently, we're going to embesa, or in a recade home bonus in number charge, not on
2: the other side. What Tara, continue what Tara, the double up, at the Gitaina, and the Puina. On no one Tara, the top up,
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2: 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The Queen of Tara, and the Queen of the Queen of the one of the Tara, three go up. At the Gitaina, you don't know, Nimapo. How what with the Tara, the four.Ato kita ina, ina non isipo. 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
1: 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I am chance. Get the services. Here I am, Bromono. Karini am Bromono. Panaboresi, I don't know the paper at the I'm service.
0: PPA, it's a matter of any corona service. Yon terrible.
1: I can hear in a little bit. 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Are you put under your punam? Linan on the karaoke, linan on the band, or linan on the better choir, or the kataki. 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Not a studio PPA. I'm ring up. What you run up? And I'm professional PPA.
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1: Wait. No.
0: I've been looking everywhere for you.
1: You died earlier, I thought.
0: Babe, what are you talking about?
1: No, it's a thing. Someone has to die every video.
0: Wait, what?
1: I'm sorry.
0: Why are you being weird right now?
1: We'll always remember you, though. He was a nice one, too. We have to give the people what they want.

0: on the link nabe ayo www.usp.ac.fj/ako KAAGO
1: Pacific Tay Preliminary from 6th level foundation from 7th level ngwe area gipene amkora kyono wa ke amkora gi suwan taka warinan eta uro na be USP ni busmai ko nakonna na preliminary program on a foundation program continuing vacation and education training get the seated program deba aika kona ande ke yai certificate or diploma tan maguri akya men ni maguri experience me atwa ide ke ya qualifications ayo na be one and me men CCE office ke continuing and community education ko kure CCE ni busma ya te ya ke akan koroy ya courses amais kuri kuri mais na ya courses ari akunan koroy buki 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

0: 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The 4 up, you on the Wabuintara. The 3 up, you on the Buinantara, get the Matawantara, the recharge. Or the 2 up, you on the Wawa, get the Tinwantara, no condono Wantara. On net money, you begin the Wantara or the Tinwantara, and a better day at the one of the boom. The only one recharge in a better day at Wawa the boom. The Tabuina or the Tabuina the one on recharge in a better day. 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